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And I thank you for those items that you sent me. The monkey and the plywood violin. I practiced every night. Now I'm ready. 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